0: Take it to the max. 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Let me take it to the max.
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See you at the bar, you was hardly talking. That's when I knew that your heart was scarring. Friends to lovers need a part to star in. Like, wait, babe, let me

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Friends to lovers need a part to star in. 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

0: 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Ticket to the max. 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Please just rewind and me say it to the max.
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It's not love or lust. I watch you daily. I watch you go to bed. I watch you wake up. I watch you all the time.

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See you at the bar, you was hardly talking. That's when I knew that your heart was scarring. Friends to lovers need a part to star in. Like, wait, babe, let me